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Rescue 71, Medic 30, 2837, Downing Way, difficulty breathing. Rescue 71, Medic 30, 2837, Downing Way, difficulty breathing, cross street of Britannia Drive East, respond on Northwest EMS 1.

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Cross Street at Summit Ridge Drive, respond on Northwest EMS 1.

Britannia Drive East. Medic 30, 2837 Downing Way. Difficulty breathing. Respond on 23 Northwest ES 1. 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
0: Okay, thank you.

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Medic run. Respond on Southwest EMS. Engine 202. 2814 Harrisburg Station, Maine. Medic run. Respond on Southwest EMS. Engine 202. 2814 Harrisburg Station, Maine. Medic run. Respond on Southwest EMS.

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1: Rescue 11, 5179 Sawmill Road, carbon monoxide alarm, cross of Ilkane Drive and Abbey Church Road. Rescue 11, 5179 Sawmill Road, carbon monoxide alarm, respond on 10 Bravo.
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Medic 591-603 Diary Road North, Apartment 514, ill person. Cross Street, William Henry Lane, and Redbud Road. Respond on Vec EMS 1, 20, 37 hours.

Sir, front range 112, 630 South Sunbury Road, apartment 115. Call alarm going off. Engine 112, 630 South Sunbury Road, apartment 115. Call alarm going off. Respond to Westfield Dispatch, Dispatch 2038.

respond on 9 EMS 1, Medic 7, East 5th Avenue and Hamlet Street. Ill person. Medic 7, East 5th Avenue and Hamlet Street. Ill person. Respond on 9 EMS 1.

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Ladder 240, 4790, Anhurst Road. 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

Respond at 9 EMF 1, Edic 173-2511, Briarwood Court, allergic reaction, cross of Sandridge Street, and dead end. Medic 173-2511, Briarwood Court, allergic reaction, respond on 9 EMF 1.

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on 9ESS1, Medic 20, 2822 East 12th Avenue, Hillperson, cross of North Cassidy Avenue and Alton Avenue, Medic 20. 2822 East 12th Avenue, Hillperson. 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

0: Yeah, we got a 3-story hotel. Got mounts and chilling. Appears to be being evacuated at this point. Got investigating, kind of loading up command.
1: 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You've got nothing showing. You're out investigating. Engine Logan has command 2049.

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Respond on 9 EMS 1, Medic 8, 1255 Hawthorne Avenue, Suite 1C, Ilberton, cross of North Champion Avenue and Carl L. Brown Senior Way, Medic 8, 1255 Hawthorne Avenue, Suite 1C, Ilberton. 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

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Respond on 9 EMS 1, medic 806, Popeye's Chicken, 1275 East Dublin Granville Road, Ilbritton. Cross of ramp from I-71 northbound to State Route 161, ramp, and Satinwood Drive. Medic 806, Popeye's Chicken, 1275 East Dublin Granville Road, Ilbritton. Respond on 9 EMS 1.

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Medic 24. 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Respond on 9 EMS 1.

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respond on 9 extrication. Medic 22, engine 22, I-270 westbound at mile marker 53. Vehicle accident. Medic 22, engine 22, I-270 westbound at mile marker 53. Vehicle accident. Respond on 9 extrication.

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1: 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There's going to be CPD here. We want to update the location. It's going to be south of Plant Road exit, mile marker 102.
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Medic 2, Rescue 3, Caravan Village, 1049 Harmon Avenue, Lot G8, difficulty breathing, south of B Street and A Street. Medic 2, Rescue 3, Caravan Village, 1049 Harmon Avenue, Lot G8, difficulty breathing, respond on 9 EMS 1.

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30 Whitethorn Avenue, Animal Bite, cross of Egan Road and Dartmoor Road. Medic 817, 1030 Whitethorn Avenue, Animal Bite. Respond on 9 EMS 1.

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1: Hi, sir. It's just after the exit ramp. Taking a northbound High Street.

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Respond on 10 Bravo, letter 33, 855 Cutlip Drive, carbon monoxide alarm, cross of Harrison Drive and head in, letter 33, 855 Cutlip Drive, carbon monoxide alarm, respond on 10 Bravo.

0: that this patient's supposed to be upstairs in a loft of some sort. Did you get that?
1: Yes, sir. I'm upstairs in the office. They led me to, and there's nobody here.

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Ilverton, cross of Shannondale Drive, and Manic 34, 5319, Applebaugh Street, Ilverton. Respond on 9 EMS 1. Respond on 9 EMS 1. Medic 6, in 6, 5497, Mesa Ridge, Maine, apartment D, difficulty breathing, cross of Sierra Ridge Drive. Medic 6, engine 6, 5497, Mesa Ridge, Maine, apartment B, difficulty breathing, respond on 9 EMS 1.

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Squawk ID 26470, Post Road, Evelyn Retirement Village, injured person, respond on Northwest EMS 1.

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Epic Run, respond on Southwest EMS. Headache 202-3600 Zillow Park Circle C, Number C, cross of Brown Run Road and Panthers Lane and Brown Run Road. Epic Run, respond on Southwest EMS.

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Respond at Medic EMS 1, 2136 hours. Medic 151-4801 East Broad Street, Apartment 103, Ilkerson. Medic 151-4801 East Broad Street, Apartment 103, Ilkerson. Cross Street, South Hamilton Road, North Hamilton Road, and Cardinal Park Drive. Respond at Medic EMS 1, 2136 hours.

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Rescue 17. 572 South Oakley Avenue. 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North of Vermont Avenue and Sullivan Avenue. Rescue 17. 572 South Oakley Avenue. Fire service run. Respond on 10 Bravo.

and fire ground. Rescue 16. Engine 19. Medic 19. EMS 17. RF 10. Battalion 7. East ramp from North Broadway eastbound to State Route 315 southbound ramp. Auto accident. Possible entrapment. Rescue 16. Engine 19. Medic 19. EMS 17. RF 10. Battalion 7. East ramp from North Broadway eastbound to State Route 315 southbound ramp. Auto accident. Possible entrapment. Respond on Battalion 7 IT. Operate on Battalion 7 fire ground.

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Fire alarm official. Ladder 154. Engine 151. Battalion 151. Ladder 154. 126 Pinewood Drive. Fire alarm commercial. Ladder 154. Engine 151. Battalion 151. Ladder 154. Cross Street, South Ewing Road, and East Broad Street. Respond at next dispatch. 2141 hours.

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0: you guys have another 19 then?
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Respond on 9 EMS 1.

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Medic 101, 412, meditation lane, mutual aid EMS, cross street at Chample Drive, respond on 9 EMS 1.

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Injured person, respond on 9 EMS 1.

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Medics 26, 51 Ambermore Drive. Apartment 106, ill person, respond on 9 EMS 1.

Avenue, injured person, cross of Panic Street, and dead end. Medic 14, 444 Ian Avenue, injured person, respond on 9 EMS 1.

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Medic 81, Rescue 81, 3950, Parkway Lane, Hilliard Meter Lodge, Difficulty Breathing, Cross Street at Parkway Corp, respond on Northwest EMS 1.

0: Respond and Mech EMS 12729 New Bern Drive East. Medic 405. Engine 141279 New Bern Drive East. Medic 405. Engine 141. Kosky, Haverville Drive, New Bern Drive, F and Wayside Drive. Respond on Mech EMS 12204 hours. 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Boyd Road, basic medic robbery police. Respond on Southwest EMS.
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Denver 202, engine 204, battalion 202, 1449 Holton Road, cross of Rocky Creek Drive and Hazel Oaks Lake, residential fire alarm. We are on Southwest EMS, ladder 202, engine 204, battalion 202, 1449 Holton Road, cross of Rocky Creek Drive and Hazel Oaks Lake, residential fire alarm. We are on Southwest EMS.

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found on IES1-NN9-1-698 Restaurant, 698 North High Street, Personal Assist, Cross of West Lincoln Street and East Lincoln Street, Engine 9, Ladder 1, 698 Restaurant, 698 North High Street, Personal Assist, respond on IES1. 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
1: There's going to be a tree down with some power lines in the back of that address. It does affect 4541 and 4535, just to let you know.
0: We have a tree down on that property affecting addresses 4541 and 4531, is that correct?
1: 4535, correct.

Respond on 9 EMS 1, Medic 10, 1044 Campbell Avenue, Ilkerson, cross of South Cypress Avenue and Dakota Avenue. Medic 10, 1044 Campbell Avenue, Ilkerson. Respond on 9 EMS 1.

Marathon of 10 Bravo, Ladder 32, 5886, Edward Drive, Fire Service Run, Cross of Ashmere Drive, M-N-3-5, Ladder 32, 5886, Edward Drive, Fire Service Run, Marathon of 10 Bravo.

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Vehicle accident. Manage 5, engine off. 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

Recon IELS 1, Medic 17, Engine 17, 2133, Whitehead Road, Interim Hall, Cross of Midland Avenue and Whitethorn Avenue, Medic 17, Engine 17, 2133, Whitehead Road, Injured in fall, respond on IEMS 1.

0: Medic 28, Engine 28, North Cassidy Avenue and Hector Road, vehicle accident. Medic 28, Engine 28, North Cassidy Avenue and Agler Road, vehicle accident. Respond on high expectation. Respond on 9 EMS 1, Medic 22, 756 Williams Road, injured person, off of Hurd Road and South Champion Avenue. Medic 22, 756 Williams Road, injured person, respond on 9 EMS 1.
1: Chest pains? Ladder 72, Attic 72, 3181, Northwest Boulevard, North Residence, chest pains, cross street of Kingsdale Center, respond on Northwest EMS 1.

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Recon up 9 ELS 1, Medic 8 17, Rescue 17, 689 South Wheatland Avenue, Chest Pain, Cross of Stafford Avenue and West Mound Street, Medic 8 17, Rescue 17, 689 South Wheatland Avenue, Chest Pain, Recon on 9 ELS 1. Respond on 10 Bravo, Matter 32, 7488 Tehachapi Drive, Carbon Monoxide Alarm, Cross of Stadler Drive and Jacqueline Drive, Matter 32, 7488 Tehachapi Drive, Carbon Monoxide Alarm, respond on 10 Bravo.

Engine A 2 is on scene. Lieutenant Curtis will have AMD command.

Anne's Violet Street, Medic 12, 52, North Marisa Avenue, in person. Respond on 9 ES 1.

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203, fire alarm A, and number 33, ladder 33, drop off dead end, 947, May 15, mark, apartment 203, fire alarm A, engine 33, ladder 33, respond on 10 Alpha. Respond on 10 Alpha, 2350 Westwood Drive, fire alarm A, engine 12, ladder 12, cross of North Marika Avenue and dead end, 2360 Westwood Drive, fire alarm A, engine 12, ladder 12, respond on 10 Alpha.

Nissan on Canela, 2675 Toronto Forest Avenue, fire alarm A, engine 27, ladder 27, cross of Black Willow Street and Black Jack Court, 2675 Toronto Forest Avenue, fire alarm A, engine 27, ladder 27, respond on 10 Alpha.

respond on 9 EMS 1, medic 4, 4600, Winchester Park, diabetic emergency, cross of South Hamilton Road, medic 4, 4600, Winchester Park, diabetic emergency, respond on 9 EMS 1. Respond on 9 EMS 1, medic 16, 3098, Lido Court, ill person, cross of Oakland Park Avenue and dead end, medic 16, 3098, Lido Court, ill person, respond on 9 EMS 1.

engine 112, engine 13, not 11, minute 112, Sky 1, respond 1274, wind free, drive, close to the plastic burning in the residence, engine 112, engine 113, engine 111, fire 111, minute 112, battalion 111, 1234, wind free, drive, for small plastic burning in the residence, respond on the 12 fire ground, timeout 2316.

EMS 1, Medic 192, 4301, Vine Road North, Room 307, A, ill person, cross of Georgesville Road and Crevice Lane, Medic 192, 4301, Vine Road North, Room 307, A, ill person, respond on 9 EMS 1.

0: this Benjamin 12. We're going to be on the scene. She's still a single family. Nothing showing. Looks like the occupants are out waiting our arrival. We do not have water. Engine 12 will be out investigating the situation.
1: Copy, engine 112 on the scene with a two-story single resident. Nothing showing. Occupants have been evacuated. We do not have water. Time out, 2322.

Road, in person, cross of South Grand Avenue and Children's Cross Road. Medic 2, Children's Behavioral EMS entrance, 431 Wenzel Road. Injured person, respond on 9 EMS 1. Respond on 9 EMS 1. Medic 15, 2249 Bellevue Avenue, GI Greeter, cross of South Cassidy Avenue and Allen Creek Drive. Medic 15, 2249 Bellevue Avenue, GI Greeter, respond on 9 EMS 1.

0: on 9 ES 1, Medic 11, 357 Delta Arbor, Maine. Abdominal pain, cross off Green Arbor, Maine. Medic 11, 357 Delta Arbor, Maine. Abdominal pain, respond on 9 ES 1.
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Ulin Avenue and Reinhardt Avenue, wired down. 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
0: Did you want to fall under the 23? Vanity Place, apartment 2B, difficulty breathing, cross out Greenfield Drive and Lennox Street, Manic 3, Inhale 3, 793 Vanity Place, apartment 2B, difficulty breathing, respond on 9 EMS 1.

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Medic 815. 2811 King Grove Court. Ill person. Respond on 9 EMS 1.

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Respond at 9 EMS 1.

Phone on 9 police fire. Medic 22, 32, 23, Hylock Court. Injured from assault. Cross of Hylock Road and dead end. Medic 22, 32, 23, Hylock Court. Injured from assault. Respond on 9 police fire.

respond on 9 EMS 1, Medic 2, Mainline Bar, 216 East Main Street, Ilperson, cross of South Town Street and South 5th Street, Medic 2, Mainline Bar, 216 East Main Street, Ilperson, respond on 9 EMS 1,

0: respond on 9 EMS 1, Medic 173, 2010 Reese Avenue, head injury, part of Ridge Street and dead end. Medic 173, 2010 Reese Avenue, head injury, respond on 9 EMS 1.
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Respond on 9 AMS 1, Medic 192, 5225, Cherry Creek Parkway North, Apartment 201, Medical Alarm, cross of Anna Avenue and Lothbury Court, Medic 192, 5225, Cherry Creek Parkway North, Apartment 201, Medical Alarm, respond on 9 EMS 1.

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1, Medic 18, 1100 East 15th Avenue, in Jefferson, cross of Cleveland Avenue and Hamilton Avenue. Medic 18, 1100 East 15th Avenue, in Jefferson, defined from 9 ES 1.

02 Redwood Lodge, Apartment 3, Ilderson, cross of Briggs Road and Deacon Road. Redwood Lodge, Apartment 3, Ilderson, respond on my EMS 1.

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Medic 101-7780, on Paddy River Road, Story Point, ill person, respond to Northwest EMS 1.

Nissan at 9 Always Fire, Medic 32, Chase Bank, 2025, Rice Road, injured from assault, cross of ramp from Rice Road to I-70 westbound ramp and East Green Boulevard, Medic 32, Chase Bank, 2025, Rice Road, injured from assault, respond on 9 Police Fire.

We found our 10 Bravo, engine 20, 2837 East 5th Avenue, wires down, cross off Moore Avenue and Alton Avenue, engine 20. 2837 East 5th Avenue, wires down, we found on 10 Bravo.

Respond on 10 Bravo, Ladder 13, 73 West Northwood Avenue. Carbon monoxide alarm, cross of Williams Street and North High Street. Ladder 13, 73 West Northwood Avenue. Carbon monoxide alarm. Respond on 10 Bravo.

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Respond on 9 EMS 1.

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Shooting, use staging. 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

934 South Eureka Avenue, Chet Paid, cross of Kramer Avenue and Vanderbilt Avenue, Medic 12, Engine 12, 934 South Eureka Avenue, Chet Paid, respond on 9 EMS 1.

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be found on 9ELS1, Annex 1, 500 North High Street, Ableton, cross of Spruce Street and West Swan Street, Annex 1, 700 North High Street, Ableton. 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

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We are on 9 EMS 1.

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Ill person. Respond at 9 EMS 1.

0: and health mode, difficulty breathing, part of ramp from I-71 northbound to State Route 161, ramp and Satinwood Drive, medic 6, engine 6, home full, 1289 East Dublin Granville Road, difficulty breathing, respond on 9 EMS 1.
1: Adrian route.

0: 112, abdominal pain, cross of Willow Street and Boone Street, medic 150 Jefferson Avenue, apartment 112, abdominal pain, respond on 9 EMS 1.
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2: Ladder 72 is going to investigation. We got a hydrant right here on the corner as well. Titan 72 is going to have command.

0: Ladder 72 from Battalion 72. You guys got anything going on in there?
1: We just found a detector at the top of the steps that is flashing red. No signs of fire or anything like that.
0: Northwest from Battalion 72. Situation contains. I have Ladder 72 and Battalion 72.
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Annex 16, Engine 15, 3065 McDuffie Road, difficulty breathing, cross of Melton Avenue and East North Broadway. Annex 16, Engine 16, 3065 McDuffie Road, difficulty breathing, respond at 9 ENS 1.

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Injured from assault. 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Medic 32-25-25 Denmark Road. Allergic reaction. 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Medic 32-25-25 Denmark Road. Allergic reaction. Respond on 9 EMS 1.

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Cross of Steelwood Road and Kenner Road. 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Apartment D. Carbon monoxide alarm. Respond on 10 Bravo. 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Fire alarm A. Engine 51. Ladder 1. Cross of Northwest Boulevard and Meadow Road. 1239 West 5th Avenue. Fire alarm A. Engine 51. 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

Respond on line EMS 1, engine 12, 2711 Sullivan Avenue, person down, cross of South Harris Avenue and South Warren Avenue, engine 12, 2711 Sullivan Avenue, person down, respond on 9 EMS 1.

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Medic 593, Rescue 592, Battalion 591, Cross Street, Cape Town Avenue, Northwest, and Rustic Drive, Northwest. Respond on Net IC 1. Operate on Net Airground 1. 229 hours.

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I was officially going on

1347 Olentangy River Road. Person noun, cross of West 3rd Avenue and West 6th Avenue. Engine 35, VT 1347 Olentangy River Road. Person noun, respond on 9 MS1.

same timelines on the scene. Building has been evacuated on the Charlie side. I'll have command on the opposite side.

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Personal assist. Respond on EMS 1.

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in High Building, 2231 North High Street, difficulty breathing, off of East Norwood Avenue and West Northwood Avenue, Medic 13, Engine 13, Norwood in High Building, 2231 North High Street, difficulty breathing, respond on 9 EMS 1.

on 5 EMS 4, Medic 12, 300 over Streetway, Apartment 108, injured person, cross of Garden Glen Drive, and Filton Park Way, Medic 12, 300 over Streetway, Apartment 108, injured person, respond on 9 EMS 1.

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reside on 16 Mech IC 1, 419 Laurel Lane, Township Fire Alarm, Battalion 6, Ladder 28, Cross of Dead End, and Camila Lane, 419 Laurel Lane, Township Fire Alarm, Battalion 6, Ladder 28, respond on 16 Mech IC 1.

0: carried around a theme three-story multi-family apartment complex. Nothing showing looks like the building has been evacuated. We're going to close out for the panel. We'll be out this week.
1: Around the theme three-story apartment complex. Nothing showing has been evacuated. Top box heating 038.
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Engine 133 Battalion 131. Chief, we're at the panel here trying to get it to reset. It has not reset. The alarm's going off in 419, which is a building to the south of the clubhouse. It's not giving us a good location, so we're having some difficulties. This came by, we're still working with it.

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0: All right, got it. Yeah, ladder 22 states out there for a minute.
2: Okay, that's good.

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Medic 131, 753 Crosspoint Road, Apartment C, ill person. 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Respond on VEC EMS 1, 324 hours.

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1: 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Medic 83, and 83, EMF 80. 4587, Tremont Cloud Drive, unconscious person, crossed state of Merritt Drive, respond on Northwest EMS 1.

0: The Armand 9 EMS 1, Medic 7, 168 West 9th Avenue, Apartment D, Medic 1, cross of Scotland Street and Burlington Street, Medic 7, 168 West 9th Avenue, Apartment D, Medic 1, respond at 9 EMS 1.
1: The original caller, and they were able to get her up, so you guys can cancel.
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3 South Hay Avenue, difficulty breathing, cross of West Mound Street and Whitehead Road, medic 817, engine 17, 663 South Hay Avenue, difficulty breathing, respond on 9 EMS 1.

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respond on 9 EMS 1, Medic 817, 48 Midland Avenue, Ilderson, cross of On Street and West Broad Street. Medic 817, 48 Midland Avenue, Ilderson, respond on 9 EMS 1,

Respond on 9 EMS 1, Medic 13, Rambler Columbus, 222 West Main Avenue, Ilverson, cross of Tuttle Park Place and Neal Avenue, Medic 13, Rambler Columbus, 222 West Main Avenue, Ilverson, respond on 9 EMS 1.

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Refund on 9 EMS 1, Medic 46, Engine 26, 4830, 70 K Drive South, Apartment 206, Difficulty Breathing, Cross of 70 K Drive North and 70 K Drive, Medic 26, Engine 26, 4830, 70 K Drive South, Apartment 206, Difficulty Breathing, Refund on 9 EMS 1.

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Respond on 9 EMS 1.

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Respond on 9 EMS 1, Medic 61, Engine 61, 4594, Brooklyn Court, difficulty breathing, cross of Brooklyn Road and dead end. Medic 61, Engine 61, 4594, Brooklyn Court, difficulty breathing, respond on 9 EMS 1.

0: 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We got nothing showing. We got people evacuating. Engine 1 out of the accountability command will be out investigating.
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0: okay with this. Along with fire one, we're going to need to have 18 notified. I got a leak in the fire suppression system, the alarm won't reset. 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
1: On 9 police fire, medic 33, 1543, Halo Street, injured from assault, cross off Combat Street and Mercury Street. Medic 33, 1543, Halo Street, injured from assault, respond on 9 police fire.

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1: In 2205 East 5th Avenue, Trauma, cross of Sunbury Road and Walcott Avenue, engine 20, medic 20, EMS 13, 2205 East 5th Avenue, Trauma, respond on 9 EMS 1.

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respond by 9 EMS 1, Medic 21, 262, South Cassidy Avenue, abdominal pain, cross of A Avenue and Elm Avenue, Medic 21, 262, South Cassidy Avenue, abdominal pain, respond on 9 EMS 1.

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Respawn at 9 ES 1, Medic 10, 995 Sullivan Avenue, Caesar, cross of Dakota Avenue and Abigail Avenue. Medic 10, 995 Sullivan Avenue, Caesar, respawn at 9 ES 1.

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0: 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Operate on Battalion 4 fire ground. 234 Callahan Road. Natural gas leak. Engine 22. Medic 22. Ladder 22. Rescue 3. Battalion 4. 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Natural gas leak. Engine 22. Medic 22. Ladder 22. Rescue 3. Battalion 4. Respond on Battalion 4 IC. Operate on Battalion 4 fire ground.
1: We don't seem to start multifamily, so that's where we will be investigating. We have no accountability.

0: 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Medic 17, 331 North Algonquin Avenue, injured in fall, respond on 9 EMS 1.
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0: Copy, I got Russian troops here too.

0: Yep. 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

29 Lowdown Road, injured in fall, cross of Northport Drive and West State Road, medic 11. 5529 Lowdown Road, injured in fall, respond on 9 EMS 1.

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0: prevention or prevention 18 out here. Occupant that's an occupant that started a fire inside his garage for being uncooperative.
1: That's your 37 Thomas.

0: Okay, sir, I'm sorry, I couldn't hear your transmission back. What kind of response do you have from here?
1: Your response.
0: Copy that. We're not in need of any more fire apparatus. We have Orson 37 on the scene that should be coming.

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1: 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Do you still need us?
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Respond on 9 Expectation. Medic of Engine 5. I-270 southbound at I-70 east side, I-270 southbound local lane, and I-270 southbound vehicle accident. Medic 5, engine 5, I-270 southbound at I-70 east side, I-270 southbound local lanes, and I-270 southbound vehicle accident. Respond on 9 extrication.

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1: 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There's going to be a disabled vehicle in that right lane, and then two vehicles involved in an accident just beyond that. Yeah, what do you got?
0: Single story strip mall. We got another show. We got a couple people up front. We have Best Demons, 29 on accountability, live 29. Welcome in.
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0: Now, we should be good, Chief. The readings in the basement got just a little bigger along the chapters. 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
2: 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Thanks, bud.

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0: Off the side of the road, there's a disabled vehicle. About 300 feet back, that's blocking.
1: If I misreceived, they have a car, they have not been dispatched yet.
0: Thank you.

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Firefighter in trouble. Italian 7. Cross off Rosebush Drive and Crossover Boulevard. 7868 Fairwinds Drive. Firefighter in trouble. Italian 7. 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

Jackson Avenue, cut off Redmond Road, South Murray Hill Road, and Darien Avenue. Commercial by the response. Attention at 4739 Hilton Avenue, cross of Redmond Road, South Murray Hill Road, and Darien Avenue. Commercial by the response. Engine 241, ladder 240, ladder 26, engine 243, engine 192, Vedic 241, Chief 241, Lufa and Southwest Fire Ground Front.

0: I'll just check into that, see if you want to.
1: Yeah, I was here when the 10-3 went up.
0: Copy that.

0: Yes, sir. Go ahead and cancel ladder 15. They were there two times yesterday. We're having trouble with the system. They won't cancel the next.
1: Copy that. 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

0: 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Captain Owen, our mobile command is in 241 console.
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0: 4739 Hilton Avenue, Township Fire, Ladder 26, Engine 192, Italian 5, off of South Murray Hill Road and Darien Avenue, 4739 Hilton Avenue, Township Fire, Ladder 26, Engine 192, Italian 5, respond on 18 Southwest Fireground 1.
1: That would be an answer.

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Virtual buyer response. Attention at 4739 Hilton Avenue, cross of Redmond Road South, Marie Hill Road, and Darien Avenue. Original fire response. Battalion 5, respond on Southwest Fireground 1.

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Engine 12, EMS 15, 3123 Neri Avenue, possible DOA, cross of South Brinker Avenue and Salisbury Road. Engine 12, EMS 15, 3123 Neri Avenue, possible DOA, respond on 9 EMS 1.

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2: I think they're saying this is in 222, is what the caller was saying.

PNS 1, Tikal Lodge, 920 North Wilson Road, Fire Alarm A, Engine 36, Matter 26, Cross of Lowell Drive, and North Ramp from Wilson Road to I-70 eastbound, ma'am. Tikal Lodge, 920 North Wilson Road, Fire Alarm A, Engine 26, Ladder 26, Respond on 9 EMF 1.

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0: we do. We're trying to get a hold of you. It looks like an 18 on the scene there. Trying to get a hold of them. I came out of the medical alarm. They called back for a fall. I was trying to get a, see if engine 18 needed a medic.
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Medic 111, engine 111, 131, Moss Road, at the Eagles, room 106, head injury from a fall. Your timeout, bell 21.

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Medic 133-1154 North Creek Way Court, Henderson Falls. 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Respond on next EMS 1, 722 hours.

Bedford Engine 115 and Ladder 111 at 1026 Arcadia Boulevard. Residential fire alarm for Engine 113 and Ladder 111 at 1026 Arcadia Boulevard. On Westerville Fairground 1, you're sitting out 1026.

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Abdominal pain. Medic 161, 743 Marvin Avenue. Abdominal pain. Cross Street, Whistlewood Drive, and Marlin Circle. Respond on Met Either 1, 7:25 hours.

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respond on 9 EMS 1, Venice 7384 East 17th Avenue, Ilerzen, off of North 4th Street and Dora Drive. Medic 7384 East 17th Avenue, Ilerzen. 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

0: or attempt to reach that, you can probably contain it there. 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

Respond on May EMS 1. Medic 33, engine 33, I-71 southbound at I-270 north side. Vehicle accident. Medic 33, engine 33, I-71 southbound at I-270 north side. Vehicle accident. Respond on 9 EMS 1.

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Respond on 9 EMS 1.

1, Manic 1, Stable Heights Office Building, 35 East Chestnut Street, injured in fall, cross of North Pearl Street and North 3rd Street. Manic 1, State of Ohio Office Building, 35 East Chestnut Street, injured in fall, respond on 9 EMS 1.

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respond on 9 EMS 1, Medic 172, Vanessa Columbus Downtown, 33 East Nate and Wide Boulevard, ill person, cross of North High Street and East Locust Street, Medic 172, Vanessa Columbus Downtown, 33 East Nate and Wide Boulevard, ill person, respond on 9 EMS 1. Respond on 9 EMS 1. Attic 61. 4738 Lark Hall Lane. Abdominal pain. Cross of Halkirk Street, South and Payment Road. Attic 61. 4748 Lark Hall Lane. Abdominal pain. Respond on 9 EMS 1.

respond at 9 EMS 1. Medic 2. 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Ilkerson. Cross of North High Street and East Locust Street. Medic 2. Sonesta, Columbus, downtown. 33, East Nationwide Boulevard. Ilkerson. Respond at 9 EMS 1.

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Hoover Road 100. 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

0: 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Lieutenant McKean will have command.
1: 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Nothing showing. Building has not been evacuated. You're investigating 820.

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Respond on next EMS 1, 8:30 hours.

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0: 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Chest paid. Respond on 9 EMS 1.
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Cross of South Wall Street and South High Street. 1 Columbus, 10 West Broad Street. 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Respond on 10 Elba.

be found on 9 EMS 1, engine 26, Walgreens, 5690 West Broad Street. Person down, cross of Galloway Road and Hilliard Realm Road. Engine 26, Walgreens, 5690 West Broad Street. Person down, be found on 9 EMS 1.

0: 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I think you can come to my example.
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respond on 9 EMX 1, medic 14, engine 8, 1221 Stuart Avenue, just grade, cross of East Stuart Avenue and Reinhardt Avenue, medic 14, engine 8, 1221 Stuart Avenue, just grade, respond on 9 EMX 1.

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1: 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Ill person. Respond on 9 EMS 1.

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Operate on Met Fireground 1. Primrose School. 1101 East Downtown Road. 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Ladder 121. Engine 131. Battalion 131. Primrose School. 1101 East Downtown Road. Fire alarm commercial. Ladder 121. Engine 131. Battalion 131. 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Respond on Met IC 1. Operate on Met Fireground 1. 8:50 hours.

0: 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Medic 93, Rescue 91, 6470, Post Road, injured person, respond on Northwest EMS 1.
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0: 1055 South Hamilton Road, Ill Person, Medic 152, Speedway 1055 South Hamilton Road, Ill Person, Cross Street, Josephus Lane, and East Main Street, Hamilton Road. Respond on VEC EMS 1, 853 hours. Medic 151, Speedway 1055 South Hamilton Road, Ill Person. Medic 151, Speedway 1055 South Hamilton Road, Ill Person, Cross Street, Josephus Lane, and East Main Street, Hamilton Road. Respond on VEC EMS 1, 83 hours.
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1: All units arriving are on the scene at 1491 Zenner Drive. 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

0: 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Difficulty breathing. 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Respond on next EMS 1, 8:57 hours.
1: I'm 93, Medic 95, 6271. Crash course, stroke. I'm 93, Medic 95, 6271. Two notch course, stroke. Respond on Northwest EMS 1.

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Engine 92, Engine 95, Ladder 91, Italian 91, 4105, Stone Ridge Lane, Stone Ridge Court Senior Housing, Fire Alarm, Cross Street of Railing Drive, respond on Northwest 5 Round 1.

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0: Northwest Indianite, she was called in as a medical alarm, but the drop was a smoke alarm from room 121. I know we've had those in the past. I don't think the alarm is between a fire alarm and smoke from the medical alarm company, but it is a smoke detector from room 121. Okay, we're breaking our list now.
1: Thomas Road, fire alarm A. Engine 51, ladder 1, off of Milford Road and Burr Avenue, 942 Thomas Road, fire off A, engine 51, ladder 1, respond on 10 Alpha.
0: Covering the parking lot will be outside on a hydrant. H92 has command accountability will be out investigating.

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Elevator emergency. Engine 32. Ladder 32. Rescue 592. Rescue 3. RF 10. Cross of Lake Love Drive and Bryce Road. U.S. Bank. 6100 Canning Way Boulevard. Elevator emergency. Engine 32. Ladder 32. Rescue 592. 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

0: 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Respond on 10 Alpha, 910 Towers.
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Medic 152, Engine 151, Battalion 151, EMS 151, 3955 East Broad Street, unconscious person. Cross Street, Robinwood Avenue, Town and Country Road, and Country Road. Respond on next EMS 1, 9-12 hours. Respond on 9 EMS 1. Respond on 9 EMS 1. Medic 818, 968 East 11th Avenue, Mental Health Low Risk, Cross of Service Road and St. Clair Avenue. Medic 818, 968 East 11th Avenue, Mental Health Low Risk, Respond on 9 EMS 1. Respond on 9 EMS 1. Medic 7. 1382 Brooks Avenue, Ilverson, Cross of Roseland Drive and Chittenden Avenue. Medic 7. 1382 Brooks Avenue, Ilverson. Respond on 9 EMS 1.

0: respond on high EMS 12, 11, 63, Farmhurst Court, back pain, cough of NN, and Farmhurst Main, medic 12. 1163 Farmhurst Court, back pain. Respond on 9 EMS 1.
1: 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Nothing showing. Won't be investigating time 0915. I should have my back to 9:16.

0: officer just called over and said you got to get another medic. 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

0: Golden Flower 1132. Maintenance man says we got one cat in the car on the 64. No injury. We're going to go make contact with the patient, and then ladder 32 to go find the elevator for him.
1: Thank you, sir.

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0: We found on 9MS1, Medic 16, 1709 East Lake Avenue, injured in fall, cross of, and cross street, and Joyce Avenue, Medic 16, 1709 East Lake Avenue, injured in fall, found on 9MS1.
1: Good night, thank you.
2: 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I'm not going to fit in it.
1: Yeah, stand by.

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1: Contained. 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
0: 32 to basement crew. 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
1: 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Just

0: she's going to get Andy in 36. Comes Father at 19. 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
1: I'll flip this over to 10 Alpha, since you're clearing.
2: 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Medic 171 will go over to 10 Alpha.

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Engine 29, medic 806. 6103 Landon Chase Drive. Injured in fall. Respond on 9 EMS 1.

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0: medic and coordinator stage at 2100 Sullivan, near the old Dollar General.
1: That's repeat, 2100 Sullivan. I got that message and I will notify the medic and EMS coordinator. Are you just clearing off the freeway drive around?
0: You can update my location to 2100 at all. 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
2: 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Medic 22, engine 22, 1527 Chillicothe Street, difficulty breathing, respond on 9 EMS 1.
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0: Yes, sir, I left my phone. If you need to reach me, get me on this channel, please.
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0: he's going to do one. 891, go ahead.
1: Yes, sir. I'm clear from Neil at first. And Marcus forgot a service.
0: Okay, that's for sure. Can you hear you coming down here? Because I failed to get a pitch.
1: 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I'm going to link up with the 890.
0: All right, Mr. Receive, I'm out of service.
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Annex 5, 1589 McBrien Avenue, Apartment 203, Inter Involve, cross of McNaughton Road and Highland Green Boulevard, Medic 5, 1589 McBrien Avenue, Apartment 203, Injured in Fall, respond on 9 EMS 1.

can be found on non-CMS1, heading 823, Aldridge Nursing Home, 5500 East Broad Street, room 201, Ilderson, cross of Cardinal Park Drive, and ramp from I-270 southbound to East Broad Street, ramp. Medic 823, Aldridge Nursing Home, 5500 East Broad Street, room 201, Ilderson. Respond on IPMS 1.

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2: 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Cross Street, Fair Oaks Lane, and Lodge Court. Respond on deck, EMS 1, 964 hours. Six South Sylvan Avenue. Difficulty breathing. Respond on IEMS 1.

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Abdominal pain, Recon on IEMS 1.

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Medic 806, 4770 Tamarack Boulevard, Apartment 253, Inverton Falls. Respond on 9 EMS 1.

Respond on 9 EMS 1. Medic 6. 5875 Mallview Court. 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Injured person. Respond on 9 EMS 1. Respond on 9 EMS 1. Engine 29. Medic 48. 5439 Ahura Drive. Ill person. Cross of Flintstone Drive. Engine 29. Medic 28. 5439 Latoba Drive. Ill person. Respond on 9 EMS 1.

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Medic 8. Engine 8. King Center, 867 Mount Vernon Avenue. Vehicle accident. Medic 8. Engine 8. King Center, 867 Mount Vernon Avenue. Vehicle accident. Respond on 9 extrication.

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0: 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Go ahead with the traffic.
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Medic 152-3679 Etna Street, injured person. 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

0: 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Janine, go ahead. 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
3: 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Respond on 9 EMS 1. Respond on 9 EMS 1. 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

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Ilverton. Respond on 9ELS 1. Respond at 9ELS 1, Medic 16, Engine 28, Cheese, 3886 North Road, Set Pave, Cross of North Crossing, and Stelter Road, Medic 16, Engine 28, Cheese, 3886 North Road, Set Pave. Respond at 9ELS 1.

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Medic 132, Morse Road, injured in fall. Cross of Morse Crossing. Respond on 9 EMS 1, 10, 22 hours.

0: 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Engine 22, Medic 812, 614 Fulton Road, injured in fall, respond on 9 EMS 1.
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0: on at night. EMS 1, Medic 6, 5682, Amarak Boulevard, Animalbot, cross of Brookfield Square North and Pine Tree South. Medic 6, 5682, Amarak Boulevard, Animalbot, respond on 9 EMS 1.
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1: EMS 1, Medic 15, Engine 23, 1452, Elaine Road, Apartment D, Ill Person, Cross of Bay Court and East Livingston Avenue. Medic 15, Engine 23, 1452, Elaine Road, Apartment D, Ill Person, respond on 9 EMS 1. Respond on 9 EMS 1, Medic 25, Morehouse Medical Plaza, 2050 Kenny Road, Floor 8TH, Ill Person, Cross of Tunier Road and Woody Hayes Drive, Medic 25, Morehouse Medical Plaza, 2050 Kenny Road, Floor 8TH, Ill Person, respond on 9 EMS 1.
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Respond on 9 EMS 1, Medic 7, 1160 P, Hunter Avenue, ill person, cross of West 4th Avenue and West 5th Avenue, Medic 7, 1160 P, Hunter Avenue, ill person, respond on 9 EMS 1.

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Respond on 10 Alpha, 34, East 4th Avenue, Fire Alarm A, Engine 7, Ladder 1, Cross of Say Avenue and Summit Street, 34, East 4th Avenue, Fire Alarm A, Engine 7, Ladder 1, respond on 10 Alpha. Respond on 9 EMS 1, Medic 32. 5163 Lindora Drive, back pain, cross of Mayberry Road and Denmark Road, Medic 32, 5153 Lindora Drive, back pain, respond on 9 EMS 1.

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0: 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Park Street, Sycamore Ridge Apartments Building 31, ill person, cross street of South Oval. Respond on Northwest EMF 1.
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3: 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So if that third person calls again, just make sure you send CPD with us.
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4: Respond on 9 EMS 1, Medic 818, 2389 Velma Avenue, ill person, cross of Clinton Street and East Hudson Street. Medic 818-2389 Velma Avenue, ill person. Respond on 9 EMS 1.

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0: 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Grandview. Respond on spec EMS 1. 10:49 hours. Respond on 9 EMS 1. Respond on 9 EMS 1. Medic 8. 732 North Nelson Road. Apartment C. Abdominal pain. Cross of Lillivant Avenue and Margaret Avenue. Medic 8. 732 North Nelson Road. Apartment C. Abdominal pain. Respond on 9 EMS 1. Respond on 9 EMS 1. Medic 162. Engine 32. 5611 Valdoyle Way. Difficulty breathing. Cross of Gray's Plain and Shannon Pond Drive. Medic 162. Engine 32. 5611 Valdoyle Way. Difficulty breathing. Respond on 9 EMS 1.
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1: Okay, go ahead.
0: Yeah, if you're doing minute 20, you'll just run that 732 nothing.
1: That's a problem, Mr. I was just trying to call you guys. I got to take a cancel.
0: Thank you, copies. Thanks, 20.

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1: Arista Recovery, overdose, cross street of Cemetery Road, respond on Northwest EMS 1.

0: 2365 Innes Road, Ilkerson, cross of Westerville Road and Calamaro Drive. Medic 61, 2365 Innes Road, Ilkerson, respond on 9 EMS. Respond on 9 EMS 1. Medic 192, 200 Georgesville Road. Allergic reaction. Cross of Shoppers Lane. Medic 192, 200 Georgesville Road. Allergic reaction. Respond on 9 EMS 1. Medic 10. Medic 890. EMS 15. CMEC for incidents.
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27, Fremont Road, medical assist. Medic 71, 2427, Fremont Road, medical assist, cross street of Yorkshire Road.

Vedic 241-455 Pasadena Avenue, cross of Ennis Street and Canard Avenue, Vedic Road, Resign on Southwest EMS, Vedic 241-455 Pasadena Avenue, cross of Ennis Street and Canard Avenue, Vedic Road, Resign on Southwest EMS.

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0: Yes, you're right on my phone. We're at a 400 block of Catherine, just for your awareness.

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Respond on 9 EMS 1, Medic 36. 5179, Upper Brook Road, conscious overbound, cross off Lower Brook Way and Upper Brook Way, Medic 36, 5179, Upper Brook Road, conscious overbound, respond on 9 EMS 1. Respond on 9 EMS 1, Medic 8, engine 7. 1072 East 12th Avenue, unconscious person, cross off St. Clair Avenue and Isabel Avenue, Medic 8, Engine 7, 1072 East 12th Avenue, unconscious person, respond on 9 EMS 1.

308 Corcoran Road, Anderson, Cross of Beauregard Boulevard, and Sandra Lane. Medic 31, 308 Corcoran Road, injured person, respond on 9 EMS 1. Respond on 9 EMS 1. Medic 31, engine 31, 308 Corcoran Road, injured person, cross of Beauregard Boulevard and Sandra Lane. Medic 31, engine 31. 308 Corcoran Road, injured person, respond on 9 EMS 1.

0: 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Bay 1, engine 7, EMS 13, Duffy Road and East Hudson Street. Stabbing, USAJ. Bay 1, engine 7, EMS 13, Duffy Road and East Hudson Street. Stabbing, USAJ. Respond on 9 police fire. Response on 9 EMS 1, engine 2, medic 2, EMS 11, Grimrose School, Columbus downtown, 1, East Town Street, trauma, cross of South 3rd Street and South 4th Street, engine 2, medic 2, EMS 11, Grimrose School of Columbus downtown, 101, East Town Street, trauma, respond on 9 EMS 1.
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1: Skidmore Road, Hilberton, cross of Keaton Road and Carrack Boulevard, Medic 86, Tweeter Board, 1800 Morse Road, Hilberton, respond on 9 ELS 1.

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Medic run. Respond on 16 Mech EMS 1. Respond on 9 EMS 1. Medic 6. 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Apartment 117. Injured in fall. Cross of Sandalwood Place and Cottonwood Drive. Medic 6. Oakley Village Senior Community. 5500 Carl Road. Apartment 117. Injured in fall. Respond on 9 EMS 1. Respond on 9 EMS 1. Medic 20. Engine 20. Stroke 1. 2340 Airport Drive. Apartment 304. Hospital CDA. Cross of Helenard Avenue and Demolier Drive. Medic 20. Engine 20. Stroke 1. 2340 Airport Drive. Apartment 304. Hospital CDA. Respond on 9 EMS 1.

0: 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Ill person. Medic 12, Sullivan Avenue and South Wilson Road. Ill person. Respond on 9 EMS 1.
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We found at 9 EMS 1, Medic 111, Humidor Club, 6157 Cleveland Avenue, Ilverton, cross of Homemaker Drive and Harvard Exchange Drive. Medic 111, Humidor Club, 6157 Cleveland Avenue, Ilverton. We found at 9 EMS 1.

Respond on line ENS 1, Minic 29, Humidor Plus, 6157 Cleveland Avenue, Ill Person, Cross of Omega Drive and Harbor Exchange Drive, Minic 29, Humidor Plus, 6157 Cleveland Avenue, Ill Person, respond on 9 EMS 1.

Medicine, Medicine 13, Lateral 11, 625, after radio to room 1, COPC, on possible injuries from a fall. Medicine 13, Lateral 11, 625, after radio to room 1, COPC, dizziness causing the fall. Chicago, dispatch 1126.

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0: 17 Colton Road, Chest Bay, cross of South High Street and South 6th Street, Medic 22, Engine 22, 117 Colton Road, Chest Bay, respond on 9 EMS 1. Respond on 9 EMS 1. Medic 173, Engine 171, 4339, Freilich, Sard, Chest Pave, cross of Dixon Parkway and Crabtree Lane. Medic 173, Engine 171, 4339, Freilich, Sard, Chest Pave, respond on 9 EMS 1. Respond on 10 Alpha, 492 Oakwood Avenue, fire alarm A, engine 8, ladder 2, cross of East Fulton Street and East Mound Street, 492 Oakwood Avenue, fire alarm A, engine 8, ladder 2, respond on 10 Alpha.
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Montana Alpha, 492 Portsmouth Avenue, fire alarm A, engine 8, off of East Fulton Street and East Mound Street, 492 Oakwood Avenue, fire alarm A, engine 8, respond on 10 Alpha,

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2: Respond on 9 EMF 1, Medic 181, 56, 59, Nutmeg Place, ill person, cross off Queen Victoria Street and Teton Street, Medic 181, 56, 59, Nutmeg Place, ill person, respond on 9 EMF 1.

Adam Wind Drive, cross of Bow Creek Drive and Winter Creek Drive, carbon monoxide, respond from Southwest CFS, engine 204-2016, Adam Wind Drive, cross of Snowy Creek Drive and Winter Creek Drive, carbon monoxide, respond on Southwest EMS.

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0: 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Medic 7, engine 18, 889, Hampton Avenue, difficulty breathing, cross of Leona Avenue and St. Clair Avenue. Medic 7, engine 18, 889, Hampton Avenue, difficulty breathing, respond on 9ELS1.
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I'll get that, please.

0: 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Medic 133543 Morse Road, Apartment 113, Ilverton. Cross Street, Reserve Crossing Boulevard, and Albany Chase. Respond on Vec EMS 1, 1153 hours.
1: Our attorney, and we'd like to talk to him, and we're going to call one of our coordinators as well.
2: That's reduced the time limit for one's been dispatched back to Empire. 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
1: 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Respond at 9 EMF 1. 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Medic 817, Engine 17, Northwest Moore Avenue and Grace Street, unconscious person. Respond on 9 EMS 1.

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0: 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Cross of Riverside Drive. 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Respond on 9 EMS 1.
1: One, three, two, is in route.

on 9 EMS 1, engine 10, EMS 11, 401 West Rich Street, possible DOA, cross off Lucas Street and Trestleview Street, engine 10, EMS 11, 401 West Rich Street, possible DOA, respond on 9 EMS 1.

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Medic 16. Engine 16. 3400 Maze Road. Difficulty breathing. Cross of Piedmont Road and Urena Avenue. Medic 16. Engine 16. 3400 Maze Road. Difficulty breathing.

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Difficulty breathing, cross of Berry Pond Way and Refugee Road. 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Difficulty breathing, respond on 9 EMS 1.

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1, NX 14, Engine 22, 286, Manila Road, Injured Person, Cross of South 6th Street and South 8th Street, Manix 14, Engine 22, 286, Arilla Road, Injured Person, Respond on 9 EMS 1.

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Injured person, cross of South 6th Street and South 8th Street, matter 22286, Mula Road. 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Engine 33, Ladder 33, cross of Bradington Drive and Cameron Crossing Drive, Polaris Crossing Apartment. 1100 Polaris Crossing Boulevard, water flow alarm. Engine 33, Ladder 33, respond on 10 Alva.

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0: Attic 202, 2238 Baker Avenue, cross off Scott Street and Craft Lane, basic medic road, beyond our southwest east side. Medic 202. 2238 Baker Avenue, cross of Escott Street and Pratt Lane, basic medic road, respond on southwest ELF.
1: 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Medic 12. 957 4th Creek Drive West. Air prison. Cross of 4th Creek Drive South and Dead In. Medic 12. 957 4th Creek Drive West. Air prison. 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
2: And Gilbert Street, Medic 3, 743 East Stewart Avenue. Injured person. Respond on 9 EMS 1.

Edmonds 111, 170 North 5th Street on the Cold Greeling. At Edmonds 111, 170 Northwest Street on the Cold Greeling. Just on

clear situation, they is 133 at the time. So I use 1-7 4-6-0 5 force right. All clear situation, they is 133 is tied up. All units will be back in service, 1244.

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1: 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The daughter was saying she might need to be transported this time.
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0: 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Respond on 9 ELS 1.
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respond on 9 EMS 1. Medic 31. 56. 76. Sophia Court. Total prison. Pump out 0. Drive. And dead end. Medic 31. 56. 76. Sophia Court. Total prison. Respond on 9 EMS 1.

3, 5911 Littlebrook Way, Apartments 221, allergic reaction, cross of NN, and Corey Ridge 5, Medic 823, 5911 Littlebrook Way, Apartments 221, allergic reaction, respond on 9 EMS 1.

Respond on 9 EMS 1, Medic 22, 635 East Morrill Avenue, Apartment J, ill person, cross of South 18th Street and South 19th Street. Medic 22, 635 East Morrill Avenue, Apartment J, ill person. Respond on 9 EMS 1. Respond on 9 EMS 1, Engine 38, 2595, Serenity Lake Lane, Apartment 125, Choking, cross of Colette Road and Dead End, Engine 28, 2595, Serenity Lake Lane, Apartment 125, Choking, respond on 9 EMS 1.

201, 3835, Rose City Road, cross out Copperfield Place and Elm Street. David, let it run. We found a Southwest EMS. Medic 201, 3835, Rose City Road, cross off Copperfield Place and Elm Street. 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Respond on Southwest EMS.

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0: Attention at 270 eastbound at 71. Auto accident major. Attention at 270 eastbound at 71. Auto accident major. Engine 202. Medic 203. Medic 204. Battalion 202. Respond on southwest fire ground 1. Found at 71. Auto accident major. Attention at 270. Found at 71. Auto accident major. Engine 203. Respond on southwest fire ground 1.
1: Go ahead.

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3: 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Another technical to get out of service.
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guy. 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

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Respond on Met EMS 1. 1325 hours.

respond on 9 ELS 1, Medic 20, 3325 East 7th Avenue, Apartment 5, injured person, cross of Sterling Lane and East 6th Avenue, Medic 20, 3325 East 7th Avenue, Apartment 5, injured person, respond on 9 EMS 1. Respond on 9 EMS 1, Medic 61, Howard Woodson Learning Center, 3675 Walford Street, seizure, cross of Elmore Avenue and Lamont Avenue, Medic 61, Dover Gibson Learning Center, 3675 Walford Street, seizure, respond on 9 EMS 1.

C. Farrow Boulevard, room 146, seizure, cross of Elshire Road and Scarborough Square, medic 32, relax in 5930 Scarborough Boulevard, room 146, seizure, respond on 9 EMS 1. Respond on 9 EMS 1. 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Respond on 10 Alva, 5427 Bella Luna Avenue, water flow alarm, engine 181, ladder 32, cross of Elysian Field Boulevard and dead end, 5427 Bella Luna Avenue, water flow alarm, engine 181, ladder 32, respond on 10 Alva. Respond on 9 EMS 1, medic 25, Grandview, Ohio Health Urgent Care, 895 West 3rd Avenue, headache, cross of Edge Hill Road and Yard Street, medic 25, Grandview, Ohio Health Urgent Care, 895 West 3rd Avenue, headache, respond on 9 EMS 1. 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

0: Ninja White Mom, City 3 Story Multifamily. That's the show you're investigating. Time is 13:49.
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2: 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You can go ahead and cancel. It's going to be long.
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Medic 133, 1201, Riva Ridge Court, Apartment 119, Ill Person. Cross Street, Amberley Drive, East End, Downtown Road, Riva Ridge Boulevard. Respond on West EMS, 1359 hours.

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Medic 201, engine 202, BAT 201, 2924 Louise Avenue, cross of Richard Avenue and Homecomer Drive, non-breather adult, respond on Southwest EMS.

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Quint 93, Rescue 91, Ladder 91, Battalion 91, 7179, Avery Road, St. Bridget of Kildare Church, fire alarm, Cross Street of Hollywell Drive, respond on Northwest Fire Ground 1.

respond on 23 Northwest EMS 1, Medic 6, Engine 6, 286 McCoy Avenue, injured in fall, cross of Plymouth Street and Greenwick Street. Medic 6, Engine 6, 286 McCoy Avenue, injured in fall, respond on 23 Northwest EMS 1. Respond on 9 EMS 1, Medic 7, Engine 25, 579 West 5th Avenue, difficulty breathing, cross of Olentangy River Road and Perry Street. Medic 7, Engine 25, 579 West 5th Avenue, difficulty breathing, respond on 9 EMS 1. Respond on 9 EMS 1, Medic 818, Engine 18, 1527 East 25th Avenue, chest pain, cross of Gladstone Avenue and Billiter Boulevard. Medic 818, Engine 18, 1527 East 25th Avenue, chest pain, respond on 9 EMS 1.

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0: I'm seeing it. 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Got nothing showing. We'll be investigating.
1: 5593 is on scene at Lost Better Grill. Nothing showing. You'll be out investigating.

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0: I'm sure.
1: That's what he's going to see.

Responder 9 EMS 1, Medic 18, 135 East 8th Avenue, ill person, cross of Indira Avenue and Peters Alley, Medic 18, 135 East 8th Avenue, ill person, respond on 9 EMS 1.

26 Indianola Avenue, abdominal pain, cross of East 6th Avenue and East 7th Avenue, medic 1, 1326 Indianola Avenue, abdominal pain. Respond on 9 extrication. Medic 8, engine ready. I-670 westbound at mile marker 6, vehicle accident. Medic 8, engine 20, I-670 westbound at mile marker 6, vehicle accident. Respond on 9 extrication. On 9 extrication, EMS 13, I-670 westbound at mile marker 6, vehicle accident. EMS 13, I-670 westbound at mile marker 6, vehicle accident. Respond on 9 extrication.

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3: Winter Lane Park, chest pain. Respond on 9 extrication. Headache 20. I-670 westbound at mile marker 6. Vehicle accident. Medic 20. I-670 westbound at mile marker 6. Vehicle accident. Respond on 9 extrication.

0: Respond on 9EMS1, Medic 15, Engine 61, 3349 Cleveland Avenue, unconscious person, cross of Cleveland Innes Plaza, Medic 16, Engine 61, 3349 Cleveland Avenue, unconscious person, respond on 9EMS1. EMS, Medic 241, 114 Maple Drive, cross of Dean Hill Road and unnamed alley, East Medic Road, respond on Southwest EMS.
1: Yeah, I'm going to need a Medic to the location I'm at. Ready for the address.
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1: 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Intoxication, 75-year-old female.

0: the run part also.
1: I don't need that.
0: Yeah, we'll go down that way. And how old did you say the male was?
1: Female, 25.
0: 25-year-old female, we'll get him that way.

Jackson, front of dead end, and Henley Park. Medic 181, 3332, Winter Lane Park. Allergic reaction. Respond on 9 EMS 1. Medic 12, 368, Garden Glen, Maine. Ill person. Cross of Garden Glen Drive and dead end. Medic 12, 368, Garden Glen, Maine. Ill person. Respond on 9 EMS 1.

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Medic 25, 3067 St. John Court, Apartment 5, ill person, cross of Harley Drive and Stinson Drive. 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Respond on 9 extrication. Medic 10, I-71 northbound at Frank Road, vehicle accident. Medic 10, I-71 northbound at Frank Road, vehicle accident. Respond on 9 extrication.

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Respond on next dispatch. 1433 hours.

Respond on 9 extrication. Medic 10, Medic 8, 12, I-71 northbound at Frank Road, vehicle accident. Medic 10, Medic 8, 12, I-71 northbound at Frank Road, vehicle accident. Respond on 9 extrication.

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0: That's correct.
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18, engine 7, EMS 13, car 1350 North High Street, pedestrian struck, cross of Clark Place and King Avenue. Medic 18, engine 7, EMS 13, Kroger, 1350 North High Street, pedestrian struck. Respond on 9 EMS 1, Medic 10, Ohio Thrift Store, 647 Harrisburg Pike, ill person, off of Brown Road and West Mound Street. Medic 10, Ohio Thrift Store, 647 Harrisburg Pike, ill person. Respond on 9 EMS 1. Respond on 9 EMS 1. Medic 818, Clover, 1350 North High Street, pedestrian struck, cross of Clark Place and King Avenue. Medic 818, Clover, 1350 High Street, pedestrian struck, on 9 EMS 1.

Respond on 9 EMS what? Medic 31, 1516 El Boyer Boulevard. Injured person, cross of Runnymede Lane and Wickersham Lane. Medic 31, 1516 El Boyer Boulevard. Injured person, respond on 9 EMS 1. Respond on 8 EMS 1. Medic 1, Crower, 1350 North High Street, pedestrian spot. 8th and King Avenue. Medic 1, Kroger, 1350 North High Street, pedestrian route. Respond on 9 EMS 1.

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0: Jonathan. We're clear at OSU. Can we help you on North High Street?
1: Sir, we got that help. He's already going in there. To get further, please. We need some people in that area to take runs. This is a working extrication. That's affirmative, sir. It just hasn't made it a working extrication at 1445.
0: Copy that. Can you fill the time out? Thank you.
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Rescue 3, Clover, 1350 North High Street. 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

0: B559 EMS 1, Medic 806, 2144, Topfield Road, Elberton, off of Maple Canyon Avenue and Ottawa Street. Medic 806, 2144, Topfield Road, Elberton. Respond on 9 EMS 1.
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0: 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Medic 14, 1205 South 27th Street, Ulverston. Cross off East Dessler Avenue and East Stewart Avenue. Medic 15, 1205 South 22nd Street, Ulverston. Respond on 9 EMS 1. Stroke 1. 7709 Milford Avenue, possible CDA, off of Dorchester Drive, stroke 1, 7709 Milford Avenue, possible CDA.

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Respond on 9 EMS 1.

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This medic room. 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

Medic 81, EMS 80, 4780, Cemetery Road, the Barrington School, injuries not an assault. Medic 81, EMS 80, 4780, Cemetery Road, the Barrington School, injuries out of assault, cross street of Outer Street, respond on Northwest EMS 1.

Respond on 9 EMS 1, Medic 21, 67 Mayfair Boulevard, Apartment C, Medic Room, Prof of Broadmoor Avenue, and Dead End, Medic 21, 67 Mayfair Boulevard, Apartment C, Medic Room, respond on 9 EMS 1.

0: a farm on 9 police fire. Medic 27, 76, 84, Schofield Court, injured from assault. Cross of Van and Southgate Drive. Medic 27, 76, 84, Schofield Court, injured from assault. Respond on 9 police fire. Respond on 9 extrication. Medic 6, engine 6, EMS 12, 1015 Hillary Road, motorcycle accident, cross of Norcross Road and Roche Drive. Medic 6, engine 6, EMS 12, 1015 Hillary Road, motorcycle accident. Respond on 9 extrication. Respond on 9 ELS 1. Medic 182, 7030 Jordan's Run Drive. Apartment 208. Ill person. Cross of the Valley Glen Drive and Austinshire Drive. Medic 182, 7030 Jordan's Run Drive. Apartment 208. Ill person. Respond on 9 ELS 1.
1: I just found, are you the only one left on scene there? 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
1: Okay, message received.

respond on 9 EMS 1, Medic 181, 639 Main Street, ill person, cross of Oak Street and Front Street. Medic 181, 639 Main Street, ill person, respond on 9 EMS 1.

Respond on 9EMS1, Medic 26, Speedway, 2567 Walcott Road, Caesar, cross of Roberts Road and Stephanie K. Drive, Medic 26, Speedway, 2567 Walcott Road, Caesar, respond on 9EMS1. Nissan 10 Alpha, 3011 Hayden Grove, Fire Alarm A, Engine 11, Ladder 27, cross off Donny Lane Boulevard and Bethel Road, 3011 Hayden Grove, Fire Alarm A, Engine 11, Ladder 27, Nissan on 10 Alpha,

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Ladder 131. Battalion 131. 825 Tech Center Drive. 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Engine 133. Ladder 131. Battalion 131. Clock Street, Morrison Road, and Science Boulevard, Tech Center. 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Operate on Met Fairground 1. In 38 hours. EMS 1. Headache 16. Engine 16. 1889 Oakland Park Avenue, Apartment C, difficulty breathing, cross of Cleveland Avenue and Oakland Park Port, Medic 16, Engine 16, 1889 Oakland Park Avenue, Apartment C, difficulty breathing, respond on 9 EMS 1. Respond on 9 4, US 33 westbound at mile marker 131, vehicle accident, Medic 4, Engine 4, US 33 westbound at mile marker 131, vehicle accident, respond on 9 extra stations.

going through one. Yeah. Are there any GPG officers on the scene reporting any fire or smoke? They don't have any alarms going up there. Office there.

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Fire alarm A. Engine 15, ladder 2. Respond on 10 Alpha. Medic 183, 2786 Berwick Square, injured in fall. Respond on my EMS 1.

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1: Affirmative, sir. 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
0: 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Cross of Olive Street and West Broad Street. 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Respond on
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Engine 204, 2016 Autumn Wind Drive, cross of Snowy Creek Drive and Winter Creek Drive, carbon monoxide, respond on Southwest EMS. Engine 204, 2016 Autumn Wind Drive, cross of Snowy Creek Drive and Winter Creek Drive, carbon monoxide, respond on Southwest EMS.

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0: Newport's on key. One story single family, nothing showing. Hold on, Miss King, the general has command. How serious do you think we?
1: One story single family, nothing showing. Lieutenant, half command appears to be evacuated at 1601 via

0: けで。
1: Engine 24 is on a hydrant. We do have a base.
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3: Hamilton Park, apartment B6, injured from assault, cross of Hamilton Avenue, Annex 8. 72 Hamilton Park, apartment B6, injured from assault, respond on 9 police fire. 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

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Medic 183-2223 Novixie Road. Injured in fall. Respond on 9 EMS 1.

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1: Ram, engine 26, I-270 northbound at mile marker 10, fire service run. Respond on 10 Bravo.
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Respond on 9 EMS 1, Medic 24, Engine 24, 1616 Morse Road, difficulty breathing, cross of Car Road and Newton Ridge Boulevard, Medic 24, Engine 24, 1615 Morse Road, difficulty breathing, respond on 9 EMS 1. Respond on 10 Alpha, 1041, Terry Bud Drive. Fire alarm A. Engine 192, ladder 12. Cross of Hall Road and Moonis Court. 1041, Terry Bud Drive. Fire alarm A. Engine 192, ladder 12. Respond on 10 Alpha. North Northwest. Respond on Airfield Fire Ground 1. 1624 hours.

0: 10 Bravo, Medic 192, I-270 northbound at mile marker 10, fire service run, cross of crossover I-270, and ramp from I-270 northbound to Roberts Road, ramp, Medic 192, I-270 northbound at mile marker 10, fire service run, respond on 10 Bravo. Respond on 9 EMS 1, Medic 28, 4089 Berryfield Drive, Caesar, cross of Sunbury Road and Berry Patch Drive, Medic 28, 4089 Berryfield Drive, Caesar, respond on 9 EMS 1.
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0: 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Chest pain, cross of Orlando Road and Woodette Road. Medic 23, 51, 60, Maple Ridge Drive. Chest pain.
1: Respond on
0: 9 EMS 1.

Medic 162, Damien, 2100 Rice Road, ill person. Medic 162, Damien, 2100 Rice Road, ill person. Cross Street, East Green Boulevard, Canning Way Boulevard, and Ramp Rice. Respond on Mech Eduna 1, 1633 hours.

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respond on IEMS 1, Medic 2, JP Arms Apartments, 266 East Main Street, Apartments A, B, C, injured in fall, cross off South Grant Avenue and South 5th Street, Medic 2, JP Arms Apartments, 266 East Main Street, Apartments A, B, C, injured in fall, respond on 9 EMS 1.

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1: Ill person, cross street, Hilltop Avenue, and Road Hill Avenue, respond on Net EMS 1, 16 for 2 hours.

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Medic 101, Rescue 101, 171, Heisman Avenue, Stroke, Crossroads Avenue. Respond on Northwest EMS 1.

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Medic 592, 611, in Miller Drive, apartment 256, Ilverson. Cross Street, Diley Road, North and Old Diley Road. Respond on next MS1, 1644 hours.

0: Respond on 9 EMS 1, Medic 1, 1 Columbus, 10 West Broad Street, 42 ND, Hilterson, cross of South Wall Street and South High Street, Medic 1, 1 Columbus, 10 West Broad Street, 42 ND, Hilterson, respond on 9 EMS 1. Medic 241, 478 Westport Road, Albert Phoenix Home Living, cross of Highest Drive and Linwood Lane North, Medic Run, respond on Southwest EMS, Medic 241, 478 Westport Road, Dunbury Green Senior Bay, cross of Highest Drive and Linwood Lane North, Medic Run, respond on Southwest EMS. Respond on 9 EMS 1, Medic 25, Forestview Ionteer Institute, 915 Olentangy River Road, Jefferson Hall, cross of West from State of 315 Southbound, Virginia Boulevard, Ram, and West 3rd Avenue, Medic 25, OSU Ionteer Institute, 915 Olentangy River Road, Jefferson Hall, respond on 9 EMS 1.
1: One seven three, you guys on scene at Davis Avenue?
2: 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We're on scene.
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3221 Barnett Court South, Ill Person, cross of Barnett Court West and Barnett Court East, Medic 23, 3221 Barnett Court South, Ill Person, respond on 9 EMS 1.

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1: 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Battalion 151, Cross Street, Collingwood Avenue, and Maplewood Avenue. 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Operate on Met Fire Ground 1. 3766 East Broad Street. Fire alarm commercial. Ladder 154, Engine 151, Battalion 151, Ladder 154. 3766 East Broad Street, Fire Alarm Commercial, Ladder 154, Engine 151, Battalion 151, Ladder 154. Cross Street, Collingwood Avenue, and Maplewood Avenue. Respond on Met IC 1. Operate on Met Fire Ground 1. 1649 hours.

70 westbound at 54 mile marker. Auto accident major. Attention at 270 westbound at 54 mile marker. Auto accident major. Engine 231. Heather 202. Medic 202. Medic 204. Battalion 202. Lufthansa on southwest park ground 1. Attention at 270 westbound at 54 mile marker. Auto accident major. Attention at 270 westbound at 54 mile marker. Auto accident major. Engine 204. Ladder 202. Respond on southwest fire ground 1.

0: missing, showing not evacuated. You have command, 8151 will be investigating.
1: Roger, smash.
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1: Battalion medic will be responding. Can you put engine 201 on this run in place of engine 231?
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1: Heavy westbound at 54 mile marker. Auto positive nature. Engines 2 open. Onward southeast fire ground 1. Three, seven, six, six, East Broad Street. Fire alarm commercial. Battalion 154. 3766 East Broad Street. 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Respond on Met IC 1. Operate on Met Fire Ground 1. 1654 hours.

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1: Alright, I'll talk to you. This will be your next one. Command. Command is high up. This is 151.
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0: Looks like traffic came up as 270 West, right at the bridge on our side. Columbus does not have a response on.
1: Okay, I'm coming up on 71 now.

respond on 9 EMS 1. Medic 26, 57, 44, Chase 1. Seizure. Cross off Clifton Chase Drive and Greeley Drive. Medic 26, 57, 44, Chase 1. Seizure. Respond on 9 EMS 1. Respond on 9 EMS 1. Medic 61. Extended stay America. 4200 Delta Road. Room 117. Seizure. Cross off Morse Road and Transit Drive. Medic 61. Extended stay America. 4200 Delta Road. Room 117. Seizure. Respond on 9 EMS 1. Respond on 9 extrication. Medic 27. Engine 57. 2600 West Granville Road. Vehicle accident. Medic 27. Engine 27. 2600 West Granville Road. Vehicle accident. Respond on 9 extrication. Respond on 9 EMS 1. Medic 16, engine 24, 1481 East Cook Road, difficulty breathing, cross of Carl Road and Payette Drive. Medic 16, engine 24, 1481 East Cook Road, difficulty breathing, respond on 9 EMS 1. Respond on 9 EMS 1. Medic 3. Nazareth Towers, 300 East Rich Street, apartment 709, injured in fall, cross of South Grant Avenue and South 5th Street. Medic 3, Nazareth Towers, 300 East Rich Street, apartment 709, injured in fall, respond on 9 EMS 1.

0: 41 to Fire Dispatch. On Sullivan Avenue, there's a minor accident. Someone's complaining of some neck pain. Negative. I'm not sure if this is on CPD or Franklin County. I don't know if they've been contacted yet.
1: Okay. Auto accident. Possible entrapment. Ladder 22, rescue 3, engine 22, medic 172, EMS 11, RS 10, battalion 4, I-270 westbound at mile marker 53, auto accident, possible entrapment. Respond on battalion 4 IC, operate on battalion 4 higher ground. Respond on 9 EMS 1. Medic 1, 1 Columbus, 10 West Broad Street, Ilverton, cross of South Wall Street and South High Street. Medic 1, 1 Columbus, 10 West Broad Street, Ilverton, respond on 9 EMS 1. Respond on 9 EMS 1, Medic 1, 92. 2355 Bluff Run Drive, back pain, cross of Bluff Run Court and Big Run Bluff Boulevard, Medic 192, 2355 Bluff Run Drive, back pain, respond on 9 EMS 1. Respond on 9 EMS 1, engine 33, 8007 Roseberry Run, Medic Run. Cross of Park Road and Camping Lane, engine 33, 8007, Oldsbury Run, Medic Run, respond on 9 EMS 1.

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Seizure. Respond on 9 EMS 1.

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respond on 9 ELS 1, engine 2, main line bar, 216 East Main Street, person down, front of South Young Street and South 5th Street, engine 2, main line bar, 216 East Main Street, person down, respond on 9 ELS 1.

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1: June 16, East Main Street, prison down, cross off South Young Street and South 5th Street, Medic 8, Mainline Bar, 216 East Main Street, prison down, respond on 9 EMS 1. Respond on 9 EMS 1, Medic 12, Hollywood Casino, 200 Georgesville Road, ill person, cross of Shoppers Lane, Medic 12, Hollywood Casino, 200 Georgesville Road, ill person, respond on 9 EMS 1.

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1: 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Spawned on the Science Fire Ground, 1730.

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1: 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Other than route. 9-11, got your route.

be found on Zion Extrication. Merrick 20, Engine 28, IP-70 northbound at Easton Way. Vehicle accident. Medic 20, engine 28, I-270 northbound at Easton Way. Vehicle accident. Respond on 9 extrication. 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

respond on 9 EMS 1, Medic 20, 3325 East 7th Avenue, Apartment 40, Inner Involve, cross of Sterling Lane and East 6th Avenue, Medic 20. 3325 East 7th Avenue, Apartment 40, injured in fall. Respond on 9 EMS 1. Respond on 9 EMS 1. Medic 15, 1721 Birdstock Court, Apartment D, ill person. Cross of Birdstock Road and dead end. Medic 15. 1721 Herzog Court, Apartment B, ill person. Respond on 9 EMS 1.

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2: 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Respond at 9 EMS 1, Medic 15, 1721, Roadstock Court, Apartment B, ill person, cross of Roadstock Road and dead end. Medic 15, 1721, Roadstock Court, Apartment B, ill person. Respond on 9 EMS 1.

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2: Rescue 134, Engine 133, Medic 131, Battalion 131, I-270 Northbound at Agler Road. Vehicle accident, high speed entrapment. Rescue 134, Engine 133, Medic 131, Battalion 131, I-270 Northbound at Agler Road. Vehicle accident, high speed entrapment. Respond on EMS 2, 1743 hours.

Edit 134, Ziegler Village, on 40 Imperial Drive, injured in fall. Medic 134, Ziegler Village, 140 Imperial Drive, injured in fall. Cross Street, Regent's Road, and Marquis Court. Respond on next EMS 1, 1744 hours.

We found a 9 EMS 1, EMS out, Medic 806, Satinwood Drive, and Hagman Court, Urban Down, EMS 12, Medic 806, Satinwood Drive, and Hagman Court, Urban Down, we found a 9 EMS 1.

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3: 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Hemorrhage. Respond at 9 EMS 1.

0: 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Cross off Greenfield Drive and Rennick Street. Medic 812. Engine 3. EMS 11. 750 Kennedy Place. Shooting. New staging. Respond on 9 police fire.
1: EMS 1, 1749 hours.

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Fire alarm A. Engine 7, ladder 1. Cross of East 3rd Avenue and Detroit Avenue, 1050 North 4th Street. Fire alarm A. Engine 7, ladder 1. Respond on 10 Alpha,

respond on 9 ELF 1, Medic 8, 1307 Mount Vernon Avenue, Apartment 2A, Diabetic Emergency, cross of North Champion Avenue and Phillips Street. Medic 8, 1307 Mount Vernon Avenue, Apartment 2A, Diabetic Emergency, respond on 9 ELF 1. Court, Apartment 3+3, difficulty breathing. Medic 133-1201, Leva Ridge Court, Apartment 323, difficulty breathing. Cross Street, Amberley Drive, East and Downtown Road, Leva Ridge Boulevard. Respond on Met EMS 1, 1753 hours.

0: Recon on 9 police fire. Medic 10, 750 enemy plate. Shooting, dissipating. Off of Greenfield Drive and Lennox Street. Medic 10, 750 enemy plate. Shooting, USAD. Recon on 9 police fire.
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0: Mass 12, at 806. We've been advised by CPD there's some history with this patient. They're sending some officers over there. Just let you know on that.
1: Perfect. 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

0: 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We got two trauma arrests with medic 812 on the scene, engine 3 on the scene, EMS 11.
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2: 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Respond on 9 ELS 1, medic 823, 806, South Waverly Street, ill person, cross off East Mound Street and East Main Street, medic 823, 806, South Waverly Street, ill person. Respond on 9 EMS 1.

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Medic 26, 2288 Highland Sound Drive, Hemorrhage, respond on 9 EMS 1.

fire alarm. Engine ladder battalion 111, engine 112, 263 South Turnpike Avenue, London Middle School on a fire alarm. Engine ladder battalion 11, engine 112, 263 South Turnpike Avenue, London Middle School on a fire alarm. Fireground 1, 18 at 1.

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Medic 817, 324 Etner Avenue, Cedar, respond to 9EMS1.

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0: 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Attic 152-4801 East Broad Street, Apartment 227. Difficulty breathing. Cross Street, South Hamilton Road, North Hamilton Road, and Cardinal Park Drive. Respond on next EMS 1. 18:05 hours.
1: Angela 11. Angela 111 on scene, single story elementary school, nothing showing. Does appear to be evacuated. We'll be out investigating. I don't even see the alarms going off. Elementary, nothing showing, not evacuated, will be investigated. 18-6.
2: Well, I'm sorry, we're tagging 111 on the north side of the building.

0: out of the keys, we're getting into the room here.
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0: one, guys.
1: And he said he's around the corner. 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
0: That's just anything.

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1: 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Respond on 9 EMS 1, Engine 24, Glenmar Avenue and East Cook Road, person down. Engine 24, Glenmar Avenue and East Cook Road, person down. Respond on 9 EMS 1. Respond on 9 EMS 1, Medic 28, Pino. 3963 Eastern Square Place West, Intergen Falls, cross of Town Fair Way and Eastern Station, Medic 28, Indochino, 3963 Eastern Square Place West, Intergen Falls, respond on 9 EMS 1.

0: Salute for a minute. We're relying on our medic. We're at sub 5, BC Station 1371 Cleveland Avenue. 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Medic 18 will get a medic at 1371 Cleveland Avenue.
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1: 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Medic 818, sub 5, 1371 Cleveland Avenue. 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

0: 22. South High Street, Cam Williams Road. Vehicle accident. Medic 22. Engine 22. South High Street, Cam Williams Road. Vehicle accident. Respond on 9 extrication.
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0: 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Medic 23, 3746 Ashton Road, Ilperton, cross off dead end, and Eastwood Road. Medic 23, 3736 Ashton Road, Ilperton. Respond on 9ELS-1.
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0: Parking lot, but they're not going to be mobile, and they still want to report, so we're going to need to get out of here.
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0: 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On the fire situation contained.
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0: First to 11, cops cancel.

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0: 21. 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Should we put us back in service out of district? 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
1: That's interesting. 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
3: 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Can you go ahead and mark and clear my run and back in the forest, please?
1: 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Thank you.

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0: 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Thank you.
2: And Linwood Lane North, basic medic run, respond on Southwest EMS, medic 241, 4478 Westport Road, Dunbury Green Senior Living, loss of Highest Drive, and Linwood Lane North, basic medic run, respond on Southwest EMS.
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3: 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Was it a parking number? Did they say by chance?

Respond on 9ES1, Medic 24, 1901, Jude Court, Medic Run, Cross of Dead End, and Carahan Road, Medic 24, 1901, Jude Court, Medic Run, Respond on 9ES1.

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1: And that's true, thank you. We'll snoop around here a little more, and we'll let you know.
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9 EMS 1, Medic 1, Police Headquarters, 120 Marconi Boulevard, injured person, cross of West Long Street and West Broad Street. Medic 1, Police Headquarters, 120 Marconi Boulevard, injured person, respond on 9 EMS 1.

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2: 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I'm on 9 ES 1.

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Manic 13, 201, Arcadia Avenue, allergic reaction, respond on 9EMS1. 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

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Respond on 9 EMS 1.

We found a 9 EMF 1, Medic 11, Engine 11, Stroke 1, 5321 Castle Pine, possible CVA, cross of Renworth Village Drive and Brookwood Lane, Medic 11, Engine 11, Stroke 1, 5321 Castle Pine, possible CVA, we found a 9 EMF 1. Respond at 9 EMS 1, Medic 29, 4161, Cascade Place, Caesar, cross of Militia Lane and Broadview Road, Medic 29, 4161, Cascade Place, Caesar, respond at 9 EMS 1.

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Respond on 9EMS1, Medic 2, Columbus Health Department, 240 Parsons Avenue, Caesar, cross of East Main Street and Brighton Alley, Medic 2, Columbus Health Department, 240 Parsons Avenue, Caesar, respond on 9EMS1.

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Mavic 1 92. Engine 12. 300 over 3 way. Injured in fall. Cross up Garden Glen Drive and Wilson Park way. Mavic 1 92. Engine 12. 300 over 3 way. Injured in fall. Recon on 9 EMS 1. Respond on 9 EMS 1. Medic 17, 2570 Fox Avenue, ill person. Cross up Hoppus Drive and South Eureka Avenue. Medic 17, 2570 Fox Avenue, ill person. Respond on 9 EMS 1.

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1: 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Head in 241. 114 Maple Drive. Hill Road and unnamed alley. No engine response. Return on Southwest EMS.

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Allergic reaction, cross of Sentinel Falls Street and Rainbow Falls Street. Medic 34, 51, 89, Horseshoe Falls Drive. Allergic reaction, respond on 9 MS 1.

respond on 9 EMS 1, Medic 181, 3234, Vicksburg Court South, Medic Run, cross of Vicksburg Park Place and Vicksburg Ridge Drive West, Medic 181, 3234, Vicksburg Court South, Medic Run, respond on 9 EMS 1.

respond on 9 EMS 1, Medic 5, 5199 East Broad Street, Floor 4, abdominal pain, cross of Woodcliff Drive and Cardinal Park Drive, Medic 5, 5199 East Broad Street, Floor 4, abdominal pain, respond on 9 EMS 1. Respond on 10 Bravo, engine 10, 999 Sullivan Avenue, trash fire, cross of Sequoia Avenue and Avondale Avenue, engine 10, 999 Sullivan Avenue, trash fire, respond on 10 Bravo.

0: 05, recess late, difficulty breathing, cross of, dead end, Ancaster, Maine, medic 806, engine 6, 56, 05, recess late, difficulty breathing, respond on IELS 1. Respond on IES 1, 1758, Old Leonard Avenue, fire alarm A, engine 20, ladder 8, cross of Mulberry Street and Rose Avenue, 758, engine 20, ladder 8, respond on IES 1. Naval Drive, cross of Aiken Hill Road and unnamed alley. Single engine response. Respond on Southwest ELS.
1: Need a fire alarm on 9 EMS. We'll move it to 10 Alpha.
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1: We got dispatched by Licking County to 1415 Jefferson Way, apartment 307. 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
0: Yes, sir. 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
0: Hangar bay is cleared.
1: 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Thank you.
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Manor 2, 406 East Main Street. 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

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Medic 134, 182 Muskingum Drive, Ilperson. Cross Street, Clemson Street, and Xavier Street. Respond on next EMS 1, 19, 17 hours.

on 9 police fire, Maddox Street, 4400 Henry Lane, injured from assault, cross of Camden Circle and Pembroke Court, Maddox 30, 4400 Henry Lane, injured from assault, respond on 9 police fire.

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0: 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Engine 161, 6900 East Main Street, Ilkerson. Cross Street, Briarcliff Road, and Hence Drive. Respond on net EMS 1, 1921 hours.
1: 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Respond on nine EMS 1. Medic 36, 5178 Merseyside Road, apartment 202, seizure, part of Bramall Lane and Trafford Street. Medic 36, 5178 Merseyside Road, apartment 202, seizure, response on 9 EMS 1.

respond on site EMS 1, Medic 6, 6116 Central Park Drive, Medic Run, cross of Bellevue Avenue and Central Park Place, Medic 6, 6116 Central Park Drive, Medic Run, respond on 9 EMS 1. Respond on 9 EMS 1, Medic 4, 4135, Blakewell Lane West, Apartment 304, in person, cross of Dead End, and Lakewood Place, Medic 4, 4135, Blakewell Lane West, Apartment 304, in person, respond on 9 EMS 1.

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Fire alarm bay, engine 33, ladder 33. 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

respond on 9 ENS 1, Medic 24, Engine 6, 2544 Young Grove Road, difficulty breathing, cross of Cleveland Avenue and Robert Hall Place, Medic 24, Engine 6, 2544 Young Grove Road, difficulty breathing, respond on 9 ENS 1.

Medical 13-110, IV crosswind on an ill person. Medicron, Medicron 15-110, IV crosswind on an ill person. Respond on also dispatcher, tap out, 1928.

0: And just wait, since that's a negative, this is a third-party caller. They did not know the description. I just called back the number. Nobody answered the phone. I told them to make themselves known. So they're not making themselves known. I guess you guys use your judgment and make yourself back a service when available.
1: All right, we've been all around the area and in the parking lot of Kroger's, and we are finding nothing. So unless you have any more information, we will go back at service.
0: Got that,

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0: PP is going to give a burglar alarm. You can tell him to stand down and switch off.
2: They get a burglary alarm, it is false.

Respond on 9 ES1, Medic 172, 4376 Yankian Parkway North, ill person, cross of Pigeon Square and Cypress Court, Medic 172, 4376 Yankian Parkway North, ill person, respond on 9 ES1. Respond on 9 EMS 1, Medic 818, 1176 East 25th Avenue, Hemorrhage, cross of Hamilton Avenue and Ontario Street. Medic 818, 1176 East 25th Avenue, Hemorrhage, respond on 9 EMS 1.

Response on 9 EMS 1, medic 8, 15, engine 15, 14, 13, then view drive, difficulty breathing, cross of Arcola Road and Stairway Avenue, medic 8, 15, engine 15, 14, 13, then view drive, difficulty breathing, respond on 9 EMS 1.

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3: 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Respond on 9-1, EMS 12, 9544 Young Grove Road, difficulty breathing, cross off Cleveland Avenue and Rock Hall Place, EMS 12. 2544 Young Grove Road, difficulty breathing, respond on 9 EMS 1. Respond on 9 EMS 1, medic 815, 1413 Venue Drive, difficulty breathing, cross of Arcola Road and Fairwood Avenue, medic 815, 1413 Venue Drive. Difficulty breathing. Respond on 9 EMS 1.
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2: 6-2-398 South Grant Avenue, injured from assault, cross of East Fulton Street and East Angler Street. Medic 2-398 South Grant Avenue, injured from assault. Respond on 9 EMS 1.

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2: Cross street of Lafayette, Plain City Road, northeast. Respond on 49-5 ground 1.

Edmund 83, Rescue 81, Fire 81, Battalion 80, 5109, Haven Run Road, Amazon Data Center Building 1, Fire Alarm. Engine 83, Rescue 81, Ladder 81, Battalion 80, 5109, Haven Run Road, Amazon Data Center Building 1, Fire Alarm, Cross Street of Britain Parkway, respond on Northwest Fire Ground 1.

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Engine 14. 685 East Morrill Avenue. 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Respond on 9 EMS 1.

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Medic 815. Allen Creek Drive and Winslow Drive. Injured from assault. Medic 815. Allen Creek Drive and Winslow Drive. Injured from assault. Respond on 9 police fire.

0: 33, go ahead.
1: Yeah, so we have an air leak in this system. I'll put the system into trouble. It won't reset. You have a silence. The alarm company calls back and tell them the system has to be worked on.
0: Copy that, or the order, and you put the system into test. If they call back, they put them in a little bit. Has to be monitored.
1: That's correct.
0: All right, we copy.
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Italian 202, 4213 Waterside Lake, cross out Cascade Drive and Buckeye Lake Cascade Drive. Basic medic run with police. Respond on Southwest EMS. Medic 204, Battalion 202, 4213 Waterside Lake, cross off Cascade Drive and Buckeye Place Cascade Drive. Basic medic run with police. Respond on Southwest EMS.

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